of Andross still sounds so amazing. 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

0: My name is Shay Moore. Hey, friend. Hey, hopefully you had a fabulous Tuesday. If not, no need to worry about the rest of that. We're getting ready to put all our troubles down for the next couple of hours. We got that music. We'll spill some R&B tea in the ride with the entertainment report. And I've got the top five signs that your girl is a keeper.
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0: So gross. 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A woman who can encourage, uplift, and bring peace to a relationship is always appreciated.
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0: Me and my homegirl said that's the problem when you just want to be just friends. Trying to get somebody to lock it on down. Still talking about the top signs that she's a keeper. If she's intelligent, not just talking about book smarts. Men say that they value a woman who can hold a conversation, offer good advice, and challenge them to think differently.
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0: John Hancock and Anderson .Paak. Name of the song is Stare at Me. Thanks for hanging out with me in the ride. My name is Shay Moore, of course. It's about that time to spill some R&B tea. If you've ever thought that you were funny enough to go toe-to-toe with Nick Cannon, here's your chance. According to the Jasmine brand, MTV's hit comedy improv show Wild Now is holding casting calls for new talent. Now, producers say that they want new comedians, rappers, improvisers, and big personalities who can think fast and entertain a crowd. So if your friend always telling you you're hilarious, this might be your moment to turn those jokes into a TV gig.
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0: over the nation, all over the world, for real. Marquee matchup is Argentina versus Algeria. Of course, defending champions, Argentina entered the tournament as one of the favorites, and all eyes will be on whether they can begin another title run. Now, earlier today, Iraq faced Norway in Group 1. Norway is making its first World Cup appearance since 1998 and is led by superstar striker Erling Haaland. France and Senegal also open Group 1 today in one of the tournament's most anticipated early matches.
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0: like this song. It takes you back, right? It kind of has a nostalgic feel to it. Chris Brown featuring Leon Thomas. Name of the song is Fallen. Tennis fans are getting a little blast from the past, child. Sister Serena Williams and Venus Williams are reportedly set to reunite for doubles play at the legendary Wimbledon. The iconic duo has won multiple Grand Slam doubles titles together and is widely considered one of the greatest teams in sports history.
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0: with Keep Me in Love. Thanks for hanging out with yours truly, Shay Moore, in the ride. You know, I will tell you this. Charlie Wilson is probably one of the best performers I've ever seen in my life. Not only is his vocal ability top-notch, still always top tier, but the staging, the way that they operate the show, the choreography, it is all there. If you've never seen him, make it a point to try to catch a show.
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just finished reading Brandy's autobiography, and she talked a lot about her relationship with Monica. 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I think you'll enjoy it. It's Why I Love You So Much in the Ride.

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0: is coming to the streaming world. Fox Corporation has officially announced plans to acquire Roku in a deal that could reshape how viewers consume content. Lord of mercy. Roku has long been one of the leading streaming platforms in America, and Fox says the purchase will help expand its digital footprint and strengthen its position in the streaming marketplace. Industry experts are already watching closely to see what this will mean for apps, advertising, and future programming options. Folks in the comments was like, I hope they ain't about to start making me pay for Roku or something.
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0: straight from the men. 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We're going to flip it tomorrow and see what traits the women say makes him a keeper.
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We're today's best mix of R&B. 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

0: of R&B energy, that is Kayla Brianna. Coming up, more music for you. I got Erykah Badu, Carl Carlton, and T.I.
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left in the music. Well then, we're headed in the right direction. We're today's best mix of R&B. 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

0: 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I got Rihanna, Luther Vandross, and Kevin Ross on the way.
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0: R&B love in the middle, Kevin Ross. Outkast, Mary J. Blige, and Lucky Day, they're coming up.
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0: is Bruno Mars. Coming up, Kehlani, Denise Williams, and Avery Wilson. Speaking of Avery Wilson, he's making a surge here lately. He did three and four of the NBA Finals because, you know, the third game, the president was there, and so we got a do-over because they were booing him while he was singing, so they gave him a do-over. And then I've seen him out singing in concerts and festivals, and it's Pride Month, and he's been doing some concerts, and that man can blow. Shout out to you, Avery Wilson, because, honey, your time is here. Stay locked for more music. We got it coming
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0: mix of R&B mutt that is Leon Thomas and Chris Brown. On the way, Sunshine Anderson, Jagged Edge, and Ari Lennox.
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0: And I am Sissy Brown. I'm done. Big Ant's on the way. I'm out. He's in. Make sure you guys stay locked for some more good music, because he's going to get you through your morning and make sure that your ride to work and then your time at work is going to be good. But let me give you this little nugget right here. God won't put more on you than you can bear, but he's also not going to bless you with more than you can manage. So make sure you're in the right position for what you're asking for, okay? Have a good one. 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

Blah. 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I am Big Ant. Good Wednesday morning to you, and especially you over there. If it's Wednesday, it's WTF till the weekend, baby. Now, y'all know that's Wednesday, Thursday.

0: from Philly talking about pressure. 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
16: I'm Craig Flint from your Weather Authority. Today, breezy with showers possible, but not all day, near 75. Tonight, mainly cloudy. Showers, thundery downpours possible, 59 to 64. Thursday, wet and stormy early, turning very windy all day with a high near 75. From your Weather Authority, I'm meteorologist Craig Flint.
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T.I. talking about Let 'Em Know on today's best mix of R&B. Good morning, everybody. I am really digging the fact that all these old heads are coming back with new hits. T.I. doing it big. Jay-Z doing it big. Ja Rule doing it big. They are all coming out the woodwork, and I'm here for it. Why? Because I can actually understand what they're saying. That's why. You know, these newer routes, my goodness. Hey, good morning, everybody. Welcome to Wednesday morning. I am your quintessential Gen Xer. Ladies and gentlemen, I am Big Ant. You can follow me on all social media platforms. Rolling with Big Ant. All one word, smush it together. You will find me. Trust me. Coming up inside this hour, we are going to be celebrating some birthdays. A young rapper that I do like, we're going to be celebrating his birthday. Kendrick Lamar. I like that brother. I do. Very conscious. Very reminds me a lot of X-Clan or Public Enemy from back in the day, right?

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0: Jam, talking about rock with me on today's best mix of R&B. Hold tight, man. Birthday roll call is on the way. If you're celebrating a birthday today, I'm going to tell you who you're celebrating it with among the stars.
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11: I'm Craig Flint from your Weather Authority. Today, breezy with showers possible, but not all day, near 75. Tonight, mainly cloudy. Showers. Thundery downpours possible, 59 to 64. Thursday, wet and stormy early, turning very windy all day with a high near 75. From your Weather Authority, I'm meteorologist Craig Flint.
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0: and phone in on your birthday. Celebrating your birthday today, you're celebrating it with Simone Battle. Happy birthday, dear. Crazy Bones, celebrating your birthday today. As I said earlier, Kendrick Lamar, happy birthday. Venus Williams, happy birthday, girl. Joe Piscopo, happy birthday going out to Barry Manilow. Greg Kenner, Thomas Harden Church, and Art Bell. Happy birthday.
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You're rolling with me, your quintessential Gen Xer Big Ant, which is what I was hoping J.D. Vance would do when he was on The View, but he didn't. He actually, I will say, the ladies did ask tough questions, and he did answer almost somewhat, kind of, sorter, genuine. But we are talking about the Vice President of the United States.

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0: Victoria Monet, girl, you know I love you. It's called Let Me on today's Best Mix of R&B. Good morning, everybody. You're rolling with me. 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Hold tight, man. I got more of your favorites on the way. You're rolling with me, Big Ant.
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15: I'm Craig Flint from your Weather Authority. Today, breezy with showers possible, but not all day, near 75. Tonight, mainly cloudy. Showers. Thundery downpours possible, 59 to 64. Thursday, wet and stormy early, turning very windy all day with a high near 75. From your Weather Authority, I'm meteorologist Craig Flint.
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0: Mulholland Drive on today's Best Mix of R&B. I've always dug that song. I dig October London on just about anything he does. My goal is to see him live in concert. Until then, I'm going to keep watching that one on YouTube. And if you haven't seen it with Snoop Dogg, trust me, you want to go check it out. 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

Ari Lennox talking about Vacancy on today's Best Mix of R&B. Good morning, everybody. You're rolling with me, your quintessential Gen Xer, Big Ant. Well, ladies and gentlemen, $14 million later, the reflecting pool is only reflecting algae. Now, that is something that has actually plagued the reflecting pool for years. Many presidents and committees have tried to fix that issue or done whatever they had to do to make sure it actually didn't have a lot of algae in it. Well, it's a new one. Maybe this one only costs $7 million, right? Saving money already. Way to go.

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0: Today's best mix of R&B, a little bit of Kevin Ross and Spin. Also today's birthday, Venus Williams celebrating a birthday today. I told you guys that earlier in the show. Well, Venus and Serena, both in their 40s, are doing a comeback at the Wimbledon. I am here for that. I'll definitely be checking that one out. Y'all go ahead, girls. Y'all go ahead.
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12: I'm Craig Flint from your Weather Authority. Today, breezy with showers possible, but not all day, near 75. Tonight, mainly cloudy. Showers. Thundery downpours possible, 59 to 64. Thursday, wet and stormy early, turning very windy all day with a high near 75. From your Weather Authority, I'm meteorologist Craig Flint.
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0: such a crazy feeling though. 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

0: right, that does it for me today. Thanks for hanging out. Lord willing, I'll be back tomorrow. Until then, do me a favor. Live every single day like it's your last. And one day, you'll be right. See you, Mama D. Miss you so much.
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0: I'm Tony Terrell, your best girlfriend, and something that will never happen for me, which I could only dream of, but I guess, you know, I kind of dropped the ball per se when it comes to athletics. But Asia Wilson, she's done the doggone thing, star player of the Las Vegas Aces in the WNBA, is on the front cover of the Wheaties box, and that is every athlete's dream come true. So congratulations. She's already been making history, sweeping the MVP Defensive Player of the Year three times in a row, and the Finals MVP, Asia Wilson, on the Wheaties box. Get yours.
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10: I'm Craig Flint from your Weather Authority. Today, breezy with showers possible, but not all day, near 75. Tonight, mainly cloudy. Showers. Thundery downpours possible, 59 to 64. Thursday, wet and stormy early, turning very windy all day with a high near 75. From your Weather Authority, I'm meteorologist Craig Flint.
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0: Last mix of R&B, Bad by St. Harrison. I'm Tony Terrell, and Father's Day is Sunday. Have you thought about the gifts? I told you today is probably the last day to get the really good greeting cards, but come up with something really cool, like a pair of sunglasses. All dads like to look cool with their sunglasses on. Just saying.
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0: 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That's PJ Morton. He's back with a new one, and we like it, just like this one by Joe. 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

0: Burning Blue, Mariah the Scientist, I'm Tony Terrell, and just a day away from it officially opening the Barack Obama Presidential Center. Yesterday, I think it was, they had like an appreciation day for about 500 supporters of the Presidential Center of the forever First Lady and former President Barack Obama. Tomorrow, the ceremony, which will be led by President Obama, will take place. And what an exciting time, right? I even went online hoping to get me a pair of tickets because I said, I've got to go check this out. And the last I saw, tickets are not available until October. Why? Because they've sold out. Okay. And I get it. A big weekend, Juneteenth weekend. Officially, everything will be open on Friday. And they've got one heck of a lineup of artists that will be performing, including Stevie Wonder.
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10: I'm Craig Flint from your Weather Authority. Today, breezy with showers possible, but not all day, near 75. Tonight, mainly cloudy. Showers. Thundery downpours possible, 59 to 64. Thursday, wet and stormy early, turning very windy all day with a high near 75. From your Weather Authority, I'm meteorologist Craig Flint.
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0: mix of R&B. That's Money Long made for me. I'm Tody Terrell. Happy birthday, Kendrick Lamar, who had one heck of a 2025 year. Yeah, with the big hit Not Like Us and, of course, Luther, not to mention that halftime show. People still talking about that.
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0: Out and Gone on today's best mix of R&B and a few new categories that will be a part of the upcoming Grammy Awards that won't happen till next year, however, but they're being a little more inclusive when it comes to K-pop music. Yeah, they've got a new category, Best Asian Pop Music Performance, and even with the Best Latin Song. 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
12: I'm Craig Flint from your Weather Authority. Today, breezy with showers possible, but not all day, near 75. Tonight, mainly cloudy. Showers. Thundery downpours possible, 59 to 64. Thursday, wet and stormy early, turning very windy all day with a high near 75. From your Weather Authority, I'm meteorologist Craig Flint.
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0: I need Olivia Dean. Hope you're feeling pretty good for this Wednesday hump day. And the first day of summer kicks off, the longest day of the year. Yeah, that's happening on Sunday. What shall you do? Celebrate, Pops, okay, because it's going to be Father's Day. And hopefully it'll be pleasant enough to maybe even have an outdoor celebration.
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9: 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That's right. It appears these social media companies knew they had been causing serious harm to kids, but have done little to stop it. 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
1: Jones and Where I Want to Be on today's Best Mix of R&B While You Work. I'm Tony Terrell, your best girlfriend. So Juneteenth celebrations 2 days away. On Friday will be June 19th, commemorating the emancipation of enslaved individuals in Texas on June 19th, 1865. And now federally recognized. 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
8: I'm Craig Flint from your Weather Authority. Today, breezy with showers possible, but not all day, near 75. Tonight, mainly cloudy. Showers, thundery downpours possible, 59 to 64. Thursday, wet and stormy early, turning very windy all day with a high near 75. From your Weather Authority, I'm meteorologist Craig Flint.
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Your station for today's best mix of R&B, the Funky Divas in Vogue, who will soon be on tour with Salt and Peppa and TLC this summer. I'm Tody Terrell, it's your best girlfriend. Happy birthday to Venus Williams. And she is having another celebration because she and her sister are back on the court. Yes, they're playing doubles together at Wimbledon. They're both Wimbledon champions, too, right? But nonetheless, the All England Club just said that the sisters were a wild card and had an invitation for the upcoming tournament. And can't wait to check them out. It's been a minute since we've seen the Williams sisters back on the tennis court. This is going to be good.

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12: I'm Craig Flint from your Weather Authority. Today, breezy with showers possible, but not all day, near 75. Tonight, mainly cloudy. Showers. Thundery downpours possible, 59 to 64. Thursday, wet and stormy early, turning very windy all day with a high near 75. From your Weather Authority, I'm meteorologist Craig Flint.
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0: Beyonce, cuff it on today's best mix of R&B. I'm Tony Terrell at your best girlfriend. It's a National Eat Your Vegetables Day. Have you done that? Have you been eating vegetables? Sometimes I get a little bored with it. I start eating more fruit than vegetables. 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

St. Harrison with Bad. Hey, it's your boy Sean Good with you on this Wednesday hump day. Hope you're having a great second half of your day. I'm going to help you get through it. I got a lot of great music coming up. We're also going to get you a good moment of motivation. We're going to celebrate some Gemini celebrity birthdays. Just a couple days left for Gemini season. That's going to be coming up. And I got a celebrity alert on rapper Mystical. Mystical just got sentenced to 20 years in prison. We'll get into the details coming up in just a few minutes. Right now, let's go back to Guy. This is I Like.

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We've got something good happening here on today's best mix of R&B. 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

0: that is where the learning happens, and that is where the growth is. So don't worry so much about what's going to happen on the other side of the storm. Focus on how you react and how you're reacting to the storm in the midst of it. That is your good moment of motivation. Coming up in just a few minutes, Jagged Edge, Whitney Houston, and Victoria Monet.
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15: I'm Craig Flint from your Weather Authority. Today, breezy with showers possible, but not all day, near 75. Tonight, mainly cloudy. Showers, thundery downpours possible, 59 to 64. Thursday, wet and stormy early, turning very windy all day with a high near 75. From your Weather Authority, I'm meteorologist Craig Flint.
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Hey, it's your boy Sean Good. I got a good moment of motivation for you today. Life isn't about waiting for the storm to pass. It's about learning to dance in the rain. It is all about how you handle the storm that you're in the middle of, because

0: win, let me. It's your boy Sean Good vibing with you today on this Wednesday. I'm going to come back in just a few minutes with Tony or Armani. I've also got Mario Winans coming up as well.
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0: Antonio Armani and Gina Jones with Country Girl. It's your boy Sean Good vibing with you today on this Wednesday. I got Usher lined up, a classic from Boyz II Men, and Ari Lennox, and that is just a few. We are just getting started. We're going to celebrate some birthdays.
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That is Kim with One Love. Good Wednesday. It's your boy Sean Good helping you vibe out and get through the second half of this workday as we get inch closer and closer to a holiday weekend. We've got some celebrity birthdays. Going to shout those out inside of Gemini season. So that's coming up in just a few minutes. I've also got the latest from Sean Milley. I got a class.

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Hey, your boy Sean Good. You know what? It is time that we celebrate some birthdays. It is Gemini season, so if it's your birthday, go ahead and turn the radio up and sing along because it's your birthday and we got to celebrate.

0: right. Happy birthday today. Kendrick Lamar is 39. Jody Whittaker is 44. Venus Williams is 46. Crazy Bone from Bone Thugs and Harmony is 52. Actor Greg Kinnear is 63. Joe Pescopo is 75. And legendary singer Barry Manilow is 82 years old. Happy birthday to everybody out there celebrating a birthday today on this June the 17th. Coming up after this quick commercial break, I'm going to hit you with Coco Jones. I got a classic from Brandy and the newest one from Tone Stiff.
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8: I'm Craig Flint from your Weather Authority. Today, breezy with showers possible, but not all day, near 75. Tonight, mainly cloudy. Showers, thundery downpours possible, 59 to 64. Thursday, wet and stormy early, turning very windy all day with a high near 75. From your Weather Authority, I'm meteorologist Craig Flint.
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0: Stone Sith with Fly. It's your boy Sean Good vibing with you today on this Wednesday. I got another break, then I'm going to come back with Whitney Houston. I've also got the newest one from Stokely.
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0: Fred Stokely with Needs Love. It's your boy Sean Good, just vibing out with you today on this Wednesday. Do me a favor, hit me up on socials. I'm on Instagram, the Sean Good, on Facebook at Sean Good, S-E-A-N-G-O-O-D. Like my page, follow me, and say what's up. I got Michael Jackson, Genuine, and Mariah Carey on the way.
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Fresh, good Wednesday. It's your boy Sean Good helping you vibe out and wrap up this workday. Coming up, I got a celebrity alert on Chris Brown. You know, he's got a $90 million lawsuit from his former housekeeper about a dog attack. Well, it looks like that trial is not going to happen, at least right now. We'll talk about that coming up in just a few minutes inside of a celebrity alert. That is on the way. Plus, I got music Soul Child coming up soon. Right now, let's go back to a classic from TLC. This is Baby, Baby, Baby.

play the best mix of R&B from today and the songs that stand the test of time. It's what real variety sounds like. 104.3 The Touch.

0: 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Hey, it's your boy Sean Good. I got a celebrity alert on Chris Brown. You know, he's had a $90 million lawsuit filed from his former housekeeper for the dog attack. Well, that trial ended in a mistrial after a juror reportedly searched for case-related information online and shared it with others, prompting the judge to declare a misconduct, so a mistrial. So it looks like this case is going to probably still get rescheduled, but as of right now, it's kind of a win for Chris Brown because at this moment, he's not going to have to worry about it. He's embarking on this tour with Usher. It's a world tour, so I would assume this trial is probably not going to happen until sometime next year, if beyond that, so it'll get pushed back so Chris can focus solely on this tour. So it's a win-win for Chris, most definitely. Not so much for his former housekeeper. All right, on the way up after this commercial break, I'm going to come back with Beyonce. I got John B. and 803.
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2: Weather Authority and meteorologist Brody Weston for tonight. Showers and storms moving into the area. Lows in the mid-60s. For tomorrow, highs in the mid-70s. Showers and storms before noon. We'll get a break during the day before some showers possible in the evening hours. Lows in the upper 50s. But windy throughout the entire day through Friday. Winds will be gusty.
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0: 803 Fresh with Boots on the Ground. It's your boy Sean Good vibing with you. Coming up after this short break, I'm going to hit you with Snow Allegra, and I got Kehlani.
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0: That's my girl Kehlani with Folded. Hey, what's up? It's your boy Sean Good helping you vibe out and wrap up this work day. Do me a favor though, hit me up on socials. I'm on Instagram, the Sean Good, on Facebook at Sean Good, S-E-A-N-G-O-O-D. Like my page, follow me, and say what's up. On the way up soon, Maxwell, Monica, and Tyrese, plus Mystical, just got 20 years in prison. We'll talk about it.
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is Ari Lennox with Vacancy. What's up? It's your boy Sean Good vibing out with you today on this Wednesday, helping you get closer and closer into the weekend. Coming up, I got a celebrity alert on rapper Mystical. He just got a 20-year sentence in prison. We'll get into the details coming up in just a few minutes. Right now, here's Color Me Bad. This is I Wanna Sex You Up. TikTok.

0: 6 Sonic with Love's Train. Hey, it's your boy Sean Good vibing out with you today on this Wednesday. I got a celebrity alert on rapper Mystical. Louisiana rapper Mystical has been sentenced to 20 years in prison after pleading guilty in a 2022 rape case stemming from an incident at his home in Louisiana. Now, during the Tuesday sentencing this week, the victim urged the judge to impose a maximum sentence alleging that Mystical, whose real name is Michael Tyler, punched, choked, and forcibly raped her. Tyler later told the court, and I quote, "If I did that to you, I deserve the max sentence." Now, Mystical was originally charged with first-degree rape, which carries a potential life sentence, but pled guilty to an amended charge of third-degree rape as a part of a plea deal that capped his sentence at 20 years. A recent attempt to withdraw his guilty plea was denied. So, he's not really saying that he did it, but he did accept a third-degree plea. And so now he's going to be in jail for 20 years. I don't think he's going to be serving the full 20 years. I really don't. He's already been in jail, so I think he's going to get some time served. So, but I don't think he's going to serve that full 20-year sentence. Doesn't sound like it, at least. But we'll see. That is my celebrity alert. I got more music on the way. Coming up, you're going to hear Lauryn Hill, New Edition, and Mariah the Scientist.
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12: Weather Authority and meteorologist Brody Weston for tonight. Showers and storms moving into the area. Lows in the mid-60s. For tomorrow, highs in the mid-70s. Showers and storms before noon. We'll get a break during the day before some showers possible in the evening hours. Lows in the upper 50s. But windy throughout the entire day through Friday. Winds will be gusty.
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0: the scientists. We're Burning Blue. It's your boy Sean Good vibing out with you today on this Wednesday. Outkast is coming up in just a few minutes. I got a throwback to Keith Sweat, and my girl Lila James is on the way.
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0: Lila James with Right On Time. Hey, it's your boy Sean Good vibing out with you today. Coming back in just a few minutes with Ashanti. I got Lloyd and Avery Wilson on the way. Stick around.
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1: What do you do?

with Man I Need. Hey, it's your boy Sean Good. I am the man that you need right now to help you get through the rest of this workday. It should be done at this point. We're already into the evening hours of this Wednesday, June the 17th, and we're closer and closer coming into the weekend. I've got a good moment of motivation on the way before I wrap up this hour, so don't miss that. But I'm going to keep the music going on this Wednesday night. I got Chris Brown coming up shortly, a throwback to Drew Hill. Right now, let me hit you with some Jill Scott. This is Golden.

conversation on. 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No need to take notes.

0: That is Chris Brown with Residuals. It's your boy Sean Good with you on this Wednesday evening. I'm going to hit you with a good moment of motivation coming up a little bit later, so don't miss that. But do me a favor and hit me up on socials. I'm on Instagram, the Sean Good, on Facebook, at Sean Good, S-E-A-N-G-O-O-D. Like my page, follow me, and say what's up. If you do that, I promise you I'll say something back. Coming up after this short break, I'm going to come back with DJ Khaled. I got Teddy Pendergrass and the latest from St. Harrison.
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4: Weather Authority, I'm meteorologist Brody Weston. For tonight, showers and storms moving into the area. Lows in the mid-60s. For tomorrow, highs in the mid-70s. Showers and storms before noon. We'll get a break during the day before some showers possible in the evening hours, lows in the upper 50s, but windy throughout the entire day through Friday. Winds will be gusty.
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0: this Wednesday. I'm about to wrap up the show coming up soon, but I'm going to leave you with a good moment of motivation. But before that, you're going to hear great throwbacks from Al B. Shore. I got Miguel on the way and the latest from PJ Morton. Stay right.
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0: That's the newest one from PJ Morton called Mutual. And that is my time, guys. I got to roll up out of here. But, of course, I'll be back with you tomorrow as we get closer and closer into the weekend. I'm going to leave you with this good moment of motivation. You know, life isn't about waiting for the storm to pass. It's actually about learning to dance in the rain. And that's what it's about. It's not so much about waiting and sitting and waiting for the storm to pass, because we get so many storms in our life. What really should go down is that we should be taking the opportunity to learn how to navigate through the storm, because there's always going to be multiple storms in our life. Your growth and your learning comes from how you navigate through that storm, not so much how you navigate after the storm, because your assignment after the storm is to be able to help somebody else get through the same storm you just went through. That is your good moment of motivation. Have an incredible rest of your night. I'll catch you back here tomorrow.
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